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1: So this is pretty cool. Way back in the late 70s, early 80s, Elton John and Rod Stewart were at a dinner party with Freddie Mercury from Queen.

0: 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Hey, Daniel, thanks so much for being a part of our radio family and for calling. Guess what? We're going to play your song request next, okay?
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1: Definitely cooking for her, making her favorite food, you know, of course, chocolates, massages, just making her feel special in every way that I can, making her know that she's the most beautiful woman in this world.
0: Wow. You're making everybody else look bad.

0: 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Jamie's enjoying the variety with us all night long. She just told Alexa to play us on iHeartRadio, and it happened. You could do the same thing, too. You should try it.
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0: 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Hey, Jenna, is there a quote that you live by?
1: 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With everything going on, but just me personally, that just repeating that to myself has really helped.
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Here they are now.

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1: 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It's like my best friend, you know, who knows me well. All the songs you can imagine at your fingertips. You should try it out if you haven't already. It's free.

0: 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Hey, Mary, what's up?
1: 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You're very positive and upbeat, and everybody needs that today because it's a tough world right now.
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1: 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You can leave me a message. We're talking 80s memories next, so let me hear yours.

0: 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Thanks for listening. Hey, Lauren. Thanks for listening. What do you say we play some Pink?
1: Yay! 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

0: Steve Winwood, Higher Love, 101.5, The River, the 80s to now. I am Sarge, trying to get through your final work day. You had to work 5 days this week, right? Oh, my goodness. And do you feel like you've got too many things going on, you're juggling things? Maybe if you've got 27 tabs open on your computer screen at work, your brain might actually have 37. It's called too many tab syndrome. It comes along with us juggling too many things, not being able to focus. In fact, if you find yourself walking into a room going, I don't remember why I came in here, might be a sign that you need to close some of those folders. Very easy, except the boss keeps on sending you darn emails and things to do, right?
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Brian Adams, amazing last year in Vegas. What's going to happen tonight at our iHeartRadio Music Festival with BTS and Goo Goo Dolls kicking it off? 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

now I am Sarge. Hanging out here on a Friday, which this weekend, I guess, we've got a pretty large jackpot for both lotteries. So, you know, you're going to pop in, grab yourself a lottery ticket, maybe Slim Jim. Maybe not this Slim Jim that set a world record. Oh, my goodness. You might need that lottery to fund it. It'll feed everybody in town. I'll tell you about it.

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I am Sarge. Oh, the lineup is insane. Of course, tonight we'll get BTS, the Goo Goo Dolls. Tomorrow, Benson Boone, Snoop Dogg, part of the plans as well. All weekend, we'll be streaming our iHeartRadio Music Festival right there on Disney Plus and Hulu. 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

Rob Field. You're live to kick off our Friday work day together. Hey, everybody, it's Emily. I hope you're having a great start to your day. I'll be energizing your work day by playing the best variety from the 80s, 90s to now. Cheers to almost our weekend plans. Here's Pink.

Denise Williams on 101.5 The River. Even though the first day of fall isn't till next Tuesday, there's a place where you can already get into the spooky season. I'll tell you where coming up in a few minutes from now on The River. Three Backstreet Boys.

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Bruno Mars on 101.5. The River, we're already talking about the holidays, and it's not even Halloween yet. But the Trans-Siberian Orchestra is bringing its 30th anniversary tour to the Huntington Center. And I've got a special discount code just for River listeners. I'll tell you what it is coming up in a few minutes from now on the River.

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Hey, everybody, it's Emily. Well, we are heading into the Mud Hen's final home weekend of the season, and I want to send you and your family to either tonight's game or tomorrow's. I will let you choose. I'll tell you how you can win these coming up in a few minutes from now on The River. Here's Maroon 5.

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The River, a big year for Madonna as she is set to open the MTV Video Music Awards with her first live performance at the show in 23 years. Snoop Dogg hosts the VMAs on September 27th in Los Angeles, and it will air on CBS and MTV.

0: 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It's officially opening weekend at the Corn Maze at the Butterfly House in White House, Ohio. 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

101.5 The River. We still have a family four-pack available of tickets left for tomorrow's walleye-themed night at the Mud Hens. If you'd like a chance to win these tickets, all you got to do is hit the talkback mic and tell me who you're taking with you for your chance to win.

back. We've got your variety from the 80s, 90s, and now on 101.5 The River. Hey, happy Friday, buddy. I'm glad you're along. This is a station to keep you in a great mood for the rest of the day at work. I promise that. This is Madonna.

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101.5, The River. Last weekend of official summer. That means you got to leave work a little bit early today, I think, right? Mandatory? We can all get on board with that. Here's Maroon 5. You and

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Cheryl, thank you very much for listening today as you're finishing up work. 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
1: Starting up the final official weekend of summer. Fall starts up on Tuesday, I think. This weekend, we got more fall stuff starting up. The NHL starts its first preseason games. Cool to see that back on the ice. I'm ready for some fall stuff.
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1: Well, for our feel-good story of the day today, a way to remember Dolly this fall that's really fun and makes a big difference. 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

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Oh, welcome to another Best of the 80s and 90s weekend. 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It's Pat Benatar.

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